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1: Hi, you've called the Delilah Show. Who's this?
2: This is Amy.
1: Amy, what can I do for you?
2: I
1: want to
2: see if you can play a song for me.
1: Okay, who are you thinking about tonight?
2: I'm thinking about, he was my boyfriend. We've been together 2 years. And his name is Timothy Bridges. And I just wanted to let him know that I am thinking about him. And I wish we can just work our problems out, but I don't know.
1: So he's your ex-boyfriend, but you'd really like him back in your life.
2: Yes, because some girl's trying to get right in the middle. And it's not happening. I'm not going to let it.
1: Well, he really have no choice about that if he chooses to get involved. But you just want to toss your hat back in the ring, it sounds like.
2: Yes.
1: You just want to say.
2: We've been together for 2 years almost.
1: All right. Let me see what I can do to help things along.
2: Okay. Yeah, because I live here in his house still.
1: What?
2: He's not here right now. He's like away right now. But I'm still here at his house, living here.

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1: Hey there, it's Teresa Lucas. 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

0: Today's Variety, 96.1 SRS. Wow, 40% of men say that they would never, ever allow their wife to do this. And you know what it is? It's mow the grass. Isn't that sweet? I think it's sweet. You know, I can't believe I'm about to tell you this. I've never mowed the lawn before. I don't know. I never really wanted to. But now that we have a riding mower, yeah, I might want to sneak out there. But do you think my husband will let me? Maybe not.
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Thanks for the follow on X Holly at Teresa Lucas 3. Here's your request. 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

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Happy to welcome Train and special guest Bare Naked Ladies. Oh my gosh, this is going to be the show to go to. 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
1: 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You can leave me a message. We're talking 80s memories next, so let me hear yours.

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My name's Teresa Lucas, saying hi to friends in Shrewsbury and Douglas. 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
1: Hey, it's Teresa. 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Kathy, you have a funny joke you want to share with us, right? Go ahead.
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96.1 SRS. How you doing? It's Teresa. You know, Jordan can give you the take on the latest celebrity gossip. It's All About Hollywood coming up later on this morning, 6:40, 7:40, and 8:40 with Zito in the Morning on 96.1 SRS.

It's Zito in the morning. Right now, I'm just waiting for my producer, Zach with an H, to put his pants on. Why does he come to work with no pants? We're on at 6, 96.1 SRS.

It's Zito in the morning. My show starts at 6. 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
1: Eat.
2: Hello there. Good morning. Welcome to Stuff You Missed. Let's start in Boise, Idaho, where the residents of the Table Rock Senior Living Center are enjoying what they call the Blessing Bike. This is a specially designed tricycle that has a wide, comfortable seat in the front and then a regular bicycle seat in the back where you pedal. And residents, a lot of them have mobility issues. They can't get around, but they're able to get outside and enjoy these beautiful river views. Apparently, this place is right next to a beautiful river. While the executive director of the place, Joel Freston, does all the pedaling. And he says getting outside almost daily to give these rides is a wonderful way to remind him of his core mission.
3: Oh, smiles, points, do you see that bird? Do you see the river? I know that by taking them out, I'm just making their day. It brings a lot of meaning to the work that I do from day to day. It takes me out of the grind and into the real feeling that our residents have and the joy that we can bring them.
2: That sounds so cool. You got to see the video. It'll be up on the Morning Show page of the website. And by the way, Joel has been known to give joy rides up and down the halls of the place in cold weather. How about that? Oh, man. A mayor in Peru is in some hot water after a video on social media showed him tasing his associate to, quote, see how it works.
4: Don't tase me, bro.
2: The associate is seen in the video bracing himself with his back to the mayor and then getting hit by the taser.
4: Don't tase me, bro.
2: And collapsing on the floor as thousands of volts course through his body. The video's gone viral and has brought up some questions about the mayor's judgment. You think?
4: Don't tase me, bro.
2: Yeah, you got to see this video. Morning Show page of the website. Wild. And now, a Florida, well, most everyone's story.
5: Only in Florida, right?
2: The 6th annual Great Florida Bigfoot Conference is coming to Ocala, Florida next month. Now, there is a particular emphasis on what's called the skunk ape. This is a Florida version of Bigfoot, except he smells wicked bad. Yeah. Check this guy out.
6: My name is Dave Shealy. I'm the lead researcher at Skunk Ape Research Headquarters in Ochoapi, Florida.
2: Yeah, the Skunk Ape Research Headquarters.
5: Only in Florida, right?
2: Apparently, people travel from all over the country to hear firsthand encounter stories from people who had been drinking heavily.
6: When I was 10 years old, I saw what other people, older people, had described to me as being a skunk ape. An animal about 7 feet tall.
2: Browse exhibit booths and look at blurry pictures of something tall and hairy in the distance. Our research guy really puts it best.
6: Being a skunk ape is an unbelievable experience.
2: Yep. Completely unbelievable. Florida. Overflowing with dopes. All right, stick around. Up next, a visit from the texting psychic.
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0: It's Zito on 96.1 SRS. Good morning, Michelle. I presume you've called in to speak to the texting psychic.
1: Yes, I have.
0: All right. I want to hear the last few texts that are on your phone. I will be able to tell you everything about yourself because I am the texting psychic. You buy that?
1: I do.
0: Wow. Some people will believe anything. All right. Give me the last three text messages.
1: It's all been too much. You'll get the details tomorrow, and it's a doozy. This car is going to cause me a mental break. And it's got the little head exploding emoji.
0: That's one text.
1: My friend replied, and I said, maintenance saw my car on the jack stand, and he said he doesn't give a bleep about me working on the car or having it on a jack stand.
0: Okay, so there's a couple of things I can tell you about yourself, Michelle. One, you are texting in small paragraphs. So you are a careful communicator. You have a subdued and gentle nature. But the other thing, because of the length of your texts, I can also tell you that you're a woman, at least in this instance, had some time on her hands. And so you really think it through before you even start typing in your text. Does that sound like you?
1: You're not wrong at all.
0: Well, that's because I am the texting psychic, Michelle. Wow. Well, that was a lucky one. I'm sorry.

0: 96.1 SRS with Zito. Good morning, Beth. I can sense you're calling in to speak to the texting psychic. Am I correct?
1: You are correct.
0: All right. And Beth, we've never met before. Is that correct?
1: That is correct.
0: All right. Beth, this morning you were listening to Zito in the Morning. Is that correct?
1: Yes.
0: Oh, my God. I am 3 for 3. I am amazing at this. All right. Now, listen, I want you to read me your last 3 text messages. And when I hear those, I will be able to tell you everything there is to know about you because I am the texting psychic. Do you buy it?
1: Okay. Sounds good.
0: It does? Okay. All right. Let's hear them. Let's hear them.
1: Okay. I think this London broil is bad.
0: Oh, that. Forget about the psychic. I want to hear about the London broil. Okay, what else you got?
1: I don't want to cook it. I'm afraid of poisoning us.
0: Oh, geez. Okay.
1: Can you pick something up from the store on the way home?
0: All right, first of all, I am suspicious. Something is telling me that there wasn't really anything all that wrong with the London broil. You just wanted your partner to get some takeout so that you wouldn't have to cook. How am I doing?
1: Oh, you're doing too good.
0: Ah, see, there you have it. So, I really don't, I don't need to know anything else about you because I'm married to a woman exactly like you.
1: There's a lot of women like us.
0: Yes, you know, hey, cooking's a pain. That's all I'm saying. It's easy.
1: It's such a mess.
0: It's cleaning. It's awful.
1: Yeah.
0: So now it is clear to everyone, nothing gets past the texting psychic.
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Today's Variety, 96.1 SRS. I'm Zito. Hey, today is the day. I hope I see you in Sterling later this morning. I'll be there from 10 to 2 at the grand opening of the KP Mart, brand new 110 Leominster Road in Sterling. Nearly $10,000 in prizes are going to be given away. This is a huge party for the grand opening. There's going to be discounted gas, mobile gas cards given away. I'm giving away a $1,000 summer vacation at Smuggler's Notch. KP Mart's giving away free breakfast for a year. That's just the beginning. There's Red Sox tickets, Patriots tickets, Woo Sox tickets, all up for grabs at this event. I will be there from 10 a.m. to 2 p.m. This is so big, I'm hanging out for 4 hours. That's a lot of Zito. I hope everybody can take it. All right. Meanwhile, All About Hollywood is next. Adam Sandler dresses up for no one. Robert Pattinson's new movie, Transformation, and Joe Jonas's horrible audition. All About Hollywood is next.

0: showed up at the LA premiere of Office Romance in his signature style to support his wife, Jackie Sandler. While the actress, who stars in the Netflix rom-com, was in a little black dress and sky-high heels, her husband chose to show his love for the New York Knicks. The notoriously laid-back styled star chose a pair of blue sweatpants and a bright orange Knicks hoodie in honor of his home team after they dominated the Cleveland Cavaliers to advance to the NBA Finals. The fit choice received a divided response, with half agreeing that it's what we expect at this point from Adam Sandler, while the other half declaring that he should have dressed up a little bit more at least for his wife's event. Had it been his own event, maybe it'd be different, but he should have done it for his wife. But I mean, let's be honest here. This dude wore a zip-up and basketball shorts to the Oscars.
1: Adam, what are you wearing?
2: Nobody even thought about what I was wearing till you brought it up. Did my snazzy gym shorts and fluffy sweatshirt offend you so much that you had to mock me in front of my peers?
0: I don't think we can expect anything different from him. I had to take a double take on this one. Robert Pattinson's surprise transformation into Chris Hansen has fans absolutely buzzing. A24 dropped their first trailer for Primetime yesterday, in which Pattinson plays the real-life investigative journalist Chris Hansen, telling the origin story of his notorious To Catch a Predator series. The logline for Primetime reads, "In 2006, To Catch a Predator host Chris Hansen sets out to make television history. Pattinson drastically changed his voice to embody Hansen, who became famous for hosting the Dateline segment To Catch a Predator.
3: I'm Chris Hansen.
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0: The dark trailer shows footage of potential internet predators getting caught on video. You can take a look. We have that trailer up on the websites. Joe Jonas is getting candid about his lackluster audition for an undisclosed role in the morning show.
5: And I go in and I just like crash and burn. I don't even know what I'm auditioning for. It was just gone for me. And it was such a bad audition. I was like, ugh.
0: Joe then shared that he was in the saddest room you can imagine, where he could hear other hopeful actors auditioning clear as day, adding that these guys were crushing it. Prior to disclosing that Joe had auditioned for the morning show, Nick took a few guesses at which role he was referring to, including Spider-Man and Wicked. "We don't need to name all the things that I didn't get," Joe hilariously responded, with Kevin chiming in, "Those are at least two of them." Nick subsequently reassured his older brother that bad auditions happen and questioned whether Joe considered his bid for a role in the morning show his worst audition ever. 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

0: 96.1 SRS, today's variety. It's the morning show. I'm Zito.
1: I dedicate this to my daughter, Mackenzie, who's obsessed with pickles. A McDonald's in New Zealand is turning over its leftover pickle juice to a football club or soccer team to hand out on the sidelines.
2: Electrolytes, like the electrolytes in a sports drink, it really is just sodium.
3: Mm-hmm.
2: Pickle juice, you could call natural Gatorade.
1: Yeah, apparently pickle juice has the same effect as Gatorade. It'll help relieve muscle cramps and hydrate you because of the salt and vinegar content. But before you head over to the drive-thru and try to order it, you can't because for now, it's only being given to players with the Auckland Football Club and a few local teams over there just in time for the World Cup.
3: Could you imagine if in future sport, instead of drenching them with Gatorade, it's just pickle juice?
2: Again, what a beautiful world it would be.
1: Well, that would be a beautiful pickle world.

96.1 SRS. I'm Zito. Boy, wait till my wife Elizabeth hears about this. Haribo. Is it Haribo? Haribo? The gummy bear people? That candy company? She's a nut for those gummy bears. Those particular ones. And they're going to be opening a store at the Wrentham Village Premium Outlets. Down at the Wrentham Outlets. They're going to be opening later in the summer. I mean, there's already a giant bag of those somewhere in the house at all times. I can't imagine the volume of Haribo gummy bears that will be purchased at the Wrentham Outlets.

96.1 SRS. I'm Zito. Well, it's about time for Am I the Jerk? Am I the Jerk brought to you by Lenders Incorporated, the intelligent alternative. Boy, I'll say, hey, today we have a situation where a married couple is mixing it up. It happens, people. Married couples, they mix it up. They get in a tiff. They're fighting like cats and dogs. Here's the problem. There was something she needed and something he wanted. And yeah, he ended up with his. She got nothing. It's a problem. We'll get into it next.

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1: Lately, there's been a pattern with Am I the Jerk that the person who's reaching out to me to ask, am I the jerk in this situation? It just seems like more often than not, the person that's asking me if they're a jerk is definitely not the jerk. I mean, you'll have to make your own judgments, but I will. This is a married couple. The wife reached out to me. She works from home full time. She has a remote job and she's a graphic designer. And so she uses her computer all day. Not just like, I mean, you know, she's really using it to make, you know, to design things. And she works on websites for people and building websites for people. So obviously she cannot do this job without a computer and a fairly powerful one. So her computer was on the fritz. She goes to her husband and she said, listen, we're not swimming in money. Join the club, sister. So they sit down. But here's the thing. He's a gamer. Keep that in mind. He is an avid gamer. He has a job. She said it doesn't bother her that he's a gamer. He keeps it reasonable. So they sit down. They're talking about her computer. And he says, isn't there some stuff laying around we were going to sell on Facebook Marketplace? And if we canceled this and this, you know, subscription or whatever, you know, they were looking around at all their spending. And they thought if we cut this out and we sell a couple of things within a couple of months, we can get you a really good brand new computer. And that was the deal. They had a deal. That's what they were going to do. So a few weeks in, she finds out that his PlayStation broke down. So he just got a new one. Here's where the jerk part comes in from her. She said, why did you get a new PlayStation? That's $600 we could have put towards my computer, you know? And he said, well, your computer still works. My PlayStation completely crapped out. It doesn't work at all. And she hit the ceiling. She went cuckoo. She said she just had it nutty and she was screaming at him. And she said, she claims anyway, she goes, that is not like me. We don't scream at each other. So now she feels like a jerk for yelling at him that way. But I got to say, dude, there's a difference between what you want and what you need. And if you're not swimming in money, who is? You got to make those decisions. What do you want and what do you need? If she needs a really good computer for work, that's got to be a priority over the PlayStation. I mean, come on. But that's her question. She wants to know, is she a jerk for the way she reacted? Because she feels like she went over the top. She really went nuts. You tell me, 877-321-9396. That's 877-321-9396. 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

0: 96.1 SRS. It's the morning show. I'm Zito.
1: Hey, Marie, is this woman a jerk? She lost it on her husband after they were saving up to get her a new computer for work. When his PlayStation broke, he just ran out and spent the $600. What do you think?
2: I don't think she is a jerk one single bit. I work from home as well, and if you need that computer to do your work properly and to be efficient, and that's part of how you make money for the household, then no. In no way is she a jerk. Like, he's selfish for going out and spending that money on something as frivolous as a PS3. Like, I mean, seriously. He did not need to get that. He does not need to gain every moment of the day, and it doesn't make the household any money.
1: I agree with you in principle, but I don't know if I would refer to a PlayStation as frivolous. A man needs some sort of an outlet, does he not?
2: I mean, not for $600.
1: But you're right. I think that most married couples have a number. If I'm going to go above this number, you need to consult with your spouse before you drop that kind of cash. You know what I mean?
2: Exactly.
1: Hey, you said you work from home. Are you already working? Are you listening on the iHeartRadio app? Are you listening online?
2: I am, yeah. I listen every day.
1: Oh, my God. God love you. You're an early bird working already. Oh, boy.
2: Yep.
1: Well, that's the beauty of working from home. You get up early, go to work, and then you're, quote unquote, away from my desk briefly.
2: Huh? Right.
1: Yeah. Yeah. In my house, we call that a nap.
2: Right.

0: 96.1 SRS. It's the morning show. I'm Zito. Ashley, this woman wants to know if she's a jerk. She went nuts on her husband. Absolutely tore him a new one because they were saving up money for her to get a new computer. And then his PlayStation broke. He just went out and got a new one without talking to her. What do you think?
1: She's not wrong. But by losing her cool, she lost all the leverage.
2: I have had it!
1: Had she responded calmly and coolly and stared him right in the face, I feel like that maybe would have carried more weight. This guy, what the heck? I mean, this is kind of beyond the pale. This is really terrible. And the fact that he even had the couillons to try to pull this off is crazy. It was for her work. They had a plan. He didn't stick to the plan.
0: Right.
1: But by losing your cool, when you deal with these jerks, you lose the leverage. Because then they say, oh, you're crazy. They write you off. If you stare at them calmly, like a mob boss without blinking, it's terrifying.
0: You're saying she could have just calmly walked over to him, grabbed his face, kissed him on the lips, and said,
3: I know it was you, Fredo. You broke my heart.
0: You broke my heart.
1: Something like that. I mean, man, yeah, the whole thing is nuts. Like, I can't even, when you said that, I was like, what? I mean, how is this even a question?
0: Like you said, it's for her work, and that's fine. The guy's a gamer. He loves being a gamer, but that's a hobby. That's something he's doing on the side for his own pleasure. That's not the same thing.
1: Yeah, they can, I mean, they can save up for that next.
0: Yeah,
1: but
0: no kidding.
1: He's, what a jerk.
0: So he's the jerk.
1: Oh, yeah, 100%. I think her tactics should have been different.
0: Yeah, she needs to stay calm. Are you married?
1: No.
0: You're not married. Okay. Are you in a relationship, like a long-term thing? You're shacking up, living in sin, anything like that? Okay.
1: Yeah.
0: So do you guys have a number over which you have to consult with your partner before you spend that money? Because $600 seems a lot of money to just go out and spend.
1: It is. We don't commingle that many. That we just sort of, there's like household expenses that we both work.
0: Yeah.
1: And we don't have kids yet. Yeah, the household expenses. Like, I don't, you know, buy something for the house without talking it over first. Something that we're going to have to split. So just, if, I mean, $600 is nuts. I just, fact that, but they had a deal. This guy had a deal. Yeah, he broke the deal.
0: Yeah, I mean, Elizabeth and I have a number. If she's going to spend more than $200, she has to check with me. And if I'm going to spend more than $20, I have to talk to her. That seems fair, don't you think?
1: That makes sense, yeah.
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0: showed up at the LA premiere of Office Romance in his signature style to support his wife, Jackie Sandler. While the actress, who stars in the Netflix rom-com, was in a little black dress and sky-high heels, her husband chose to show his love for the New York Knicks. The notoriously laid-back styled star chose a pair of blue sweatpants and a bright orange Knicks hoodie in honor of his home team after they dominated the Cleveland Cavaliers to advance to the NBA Finals. The fit choice received a divided response, with half agreeing that it's what we expect at this point from Adam Sandler, while the other half declaring that he should have dressed up a little bit more at least for his wife's event. Had it been his own event, maybe it'd be different, but he should have done it for his wife. But I mean, let's be honest here. This dude wore a zip up and basketball shorts to the Oscars.
1: Adam, what are you wearing?
2: Nobody even thought about what I was wearing till you brought it up. Did my snazzy gym shorts and fluffy sweatshirt offend you so much that you had to mock me in front of my peers?
0: I don't think we can expect anything different from him. I had to take a double take on this one. Robert Pattinson's surprise transformation into Chris Hansen has fans absolutely buzzing. A24 dropped their first trailer for Primetime yesterday, in which Pattinson plays the real-life investigative journalist Chris Hansen, telling the origin story of his notorious To Catch a Predator series. The logline for Primetime reads, "In 2006, To Catch a Predator host Chris Hansen sets out to make television history. Pattinson drastically changed his voice to embody Hansen, who became famous for hosting the Dateline segment To Catch a Predator.
3: I'm Chris Hansen.
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0: The dark trailer shows footage of potential internet predators getting caught on video. 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We have that trailer up on the websites. Joe Jonas is getting candid about his lackluster audition for an undisclosed role in The Morning Show.
5: And I go in and I just like crash and burn. 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
0: Joe then shared that he was in the saddest room you can imagine, where he could hear other hopeful actors auditioning clear as day, adding that these guys were crushing it. Prior to disclosing that Joe had auditioned for The Morning Show, Nick took a few guesses at which role he was referring to, including Spider-Man and Wicked. "We don't need to name all the things that I didn't get," Joe hilariously responded, with Kevin chiming in, "Those are at least two of them." 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

0: Today's Variety, 96.1 SRS. I'm Zito. I dedicate this to my daughter, Mackenzie, who's obsessed with pickles. A McDonald's in New Zealand is turning over its leftover pickle juice to a football club or soccer team to hand out on the sidelines.
1: Electrolytes, like the electrolytes in a sports drink, it really is just sodium.
2: Mm-hmm.
1: Pickle juice, you could call natural Gatorade.
0: Yeah, apparently pickle juice has the same effect as Gatorade. It'll help relieve muscle cramps and hydrate you because of the salt and vinegar content. But before you head over to the drive-thru and try to order it, you can't because for now, it's only being given to players with the Auckland Football Club and a few local teams over there just in time for the World Cup.
3: Could you imagine if in future sports, instead of drenching them with Gatorade, it's just pickle juice?
1: Again, what a beautiful world it would be.
0: Oh, that would be a beautiful pickle world.

96.1 SRS. I'm Zito. Boy, wait till my wife Elizabeth hears about this. Haribo. Is it Haribo? Haribo? The gummy bear people? That candy company? She's a nut for those gummy bears. Those particular ones. And they're going to be opening a store at the Wrentham Village Premium Outlets. Down at the Wrentham Outlets. They're going to be opening later in the summer. I mean, there's already a giant bag of those somewhere in the house at all times. I can't imagine the volume of Haribo gummy bears.

0: 96.1 SRS, today's variety. It's the morning show. I'm Zito.
1: Oh, I have a feeling this next hour of the broadcast is going to be award-winning. I'm confident. Yeah, we'll be spinning the news pig before 9 o'clock. Jordan will be here later, of course. In a little while, I want to talk about this wedding venue fiasco. Oh, it is ugly. But first, I want to get to these stories. A creepy puppet at a police station right here in the Commonwealth. A brawl at a kindergarten graduation. You heard me right. Yes. And a Florida man story.

0: commuting to the office.
1: Well, I'm off to work.
0: Or the living room.
1: Hope the traffic's not too bad.
0: Thanks for having us on the morning show with Zito on 96.1 SRS. Eat.
2: Hello there. Good morning. Welcome to Stuff You Missed. Okay, we are going to start right here in the Commonwealth. Police in Stoneham, Massachusetts, posted a photo on their Facebook of a creepy puppet that someone left at the station.
3: Hi, I'm Chucky, and I'm your friend to the end. Heidi-ho.
2: The post showed a picture of this weird-looking boy dressed in a tap-dancing outfit with wild hair.
3: Hi, I'm Chucky. Wanna play?
2: The caption reads, in part, if this puppet belongs to you, or if you recognize it from your nightmares, please come pick it up.
3: I like to be hugged.
2: The comments. Oh, my Lord, the comments. Comments pointed out a couple of things. One, that it was an animatronic doll from Spirit Halloween, and that they don't have to worry. A doll like that always finds its owner. You can't just ditch it somewhere. Boom. You got to see this picture. It's up on the website. And we'll make sure there's a link to the actual Facebook page so you can check out the comments. A kindergarten graduation at a Catholic school in Toledo, Ohio, devolved into an actual brawl. Now, there's a woman saving seats. Some other parents came in there looking for a seat. They started to try to sit in the seats that she was saving. They said she was hogging the seats. Things escalated quickly. And our microphones were there. We have the video of that. You'll find it on the morning show page of the website. This impromptu battle royale has even inspired a new TV show.
4: Coming up on Kindergarten Graduation 911. 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
5: 911, what's your emergency?
6: 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I was arguing over a seat at my daughter's kindergarten graduation, and some lady started punching me in the face, and now she's punching another guy. Everybody's fighting.
5: Okay, slow down, sir. I just have one question. Why is a kindergartner having a graduation? It's absurd.
6: Okay, well, can you send somebody to help us?
5: No.
4: It's all coming up on Kindergarten Graduation 911.
2: Absolute insanity. A lot of people headed to confession after that. Bless me, Father, for I have sinned. I beat the hell out of a guy in front of my five-year-old. What's wrong with people? And now, a Florida man story.
7: Only in Florida, right?
2: 23-year-old Ben Fragel was arrested and charged with felony criminal mischief for destroying a local chiropractor's sign. 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
8: Why can people trust the chiropractic neurologist?
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8: Because he's got your back.
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0: It's Zito on 96.1 SRS. Good morning, Jennifer. What about this bride-to-be? They just got engaged. Her new fiancé's family owns a wedding venue, but she doesn't want to get married there. He assumed they'd get married at his parents' place that they own. Wouldn't cost him anything. What do you think?
1: Listen, I love saving money, and if it was me, I would go to the free venue. But yeah. I feel like when it comes to a wedding, so many people, including men, but a lot of women too, fantasize about this day their whole lives.
0: Yeah.
1: And they have this idea of what they want. And I think that it's important for them to be able, if they can afford it, to do what they dream of.
0: I've told this story at the time because I've been doing Wedding Wednesday since Elizabeth and I got engaged. That's got to be 9 years at least. So it started with us looking for our venue, and this guy showed us a venue that was way too big. Then he took us to a venue. He goes, I got a much more intimate venue. We pull up to a car dealership, and we're like, is he making a stop? And no, he takes us through the showroom and up some stairs, and there's like a meeting room up there. It looks like where you might hold a blue and gold banquet for Cub Scouts. And we're like, wait a minute. People have their wedding up here? You got to walk through the car dealership? I don't know.
1: Yeah, absolutely not. That's crazy.
0: Everybody gets a test drive. That's the favors that you give to your guests, I guess.

0: 96.1 SRS. It's the morning show. I'm Zito.
1: Hey, Christy, what about this bride-to-be? Her husband's family owns a wedding venue, but she doesn't want to use it. He's like, why spend money? What do you think?
2: Honestly, when I got married, my husband's family, anything I did that was sort of counter to what they were hoping at the beginning, they've held over my head for the last 5 years. So I feel like if she doesn't go with their family business, then it's going to haunt her marriage forever. Like,
1: I see.
2: You got some things you just got to give in.
1: So the entire marriage so far, they keep bringing this up?
2: They bring up some little things from the wedding. Yeah, they just bring it up. So I feel like families bring up little things, then a big thing by not choosing their family business.
1: Yeah. Your in-laws, they sound like wonderful people to nitpick about your wedding 5 years later.
2: Yeah, they're lovely.
3: I'm on the groom's side on this one. I understand it might not be like her dream or anything, but at the end of the day, who cares? You're still getting married. You're still with your person. Ultimately, it doesn't matter. If you can save the money and use it for your honeymoon or whatever, like that's totally way more worth it.
1: Stacia, you have to understand your privilege as a woman talking about a wedding, because a groom-to-be can never use the phrases, it doesn't matter, or who cares? Those are things you don't want to say. She wants his opinion about stuff he could absolutely not care about. And the correct answer is always, well, I trust your judgment. Because you can't say it doesn't matter and who cares. You can't say that. You can say it. I can't
3: right.
1: say it. Okay.
3: Maybe she has a best friend that could talk some sense into her.
1: Yeah, no kidding. Maybe I'll forward her email to you and you can write to her in case she misses this, okay?
3: There you go.
1: All right, Crystal. This woman just got engaged. Her new fiance's family owns a wedding venue. He assumed they'd get married there. She and her parents don't like that venue. She wants to get married somewhere else. What do you think?
4: She should just suck it up and use the venue, like get on the in-laws' good side and save some money. The amount of money they charge for those venues is absurd. So use that money for the honeymoon, like, and enjoy that.
1: But, you know, I didn't even think of that angle. I was thinking about the money because, you know, I'm such a cheapskate. But you're right. This may be getting the marriage off on the wrong foot as far as her in-laws. They'll feel insulted or slighted.
4: And right. That, like
1: that's
4: they'll,
1: not a great way to start.
4: They'll think that, oh, what, our venue isn't good enough. What's wrong with it? I think it'd just be better for her to be like, oh, it's beautiful, and have it decorated the way she wants.
1: And you know what? If her new in-laws are thinking, oh, our venue isn't good enough for you, that means that they're on the right track, because it sounds like that's the whole problem.
4: Literally, yeah.
1: Literally, she doesn't like it.
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3: Hey, today is the day. I hope I see you in Sterling later this morning. I'll be there from 10 to 2 at the grand opening of the KP Mart, brand new 110 Leominster Road in Sterling. Nearly $10,000 in prizes are going to be given away. This is a huge party for the grand opening. There's going to be discounted gas, mobile gas cards given away. I'm giving away a $1,000 summer vacation at Smuggler's Notch. KP Mart's giving away free breakfast for a year. That's just the beginning. There's Red Sox tickets, Patriots tickets, Woo Sox tickets, all up for grabs at this event. I will be there from 10 a.m. to 2 p.m. This is so big, I'm hanging out for 4 hours. That's a lot of Zito. I hope everybody can take it. All right. Meanwhile, All About Hollywood is next. Adam Sandler dresses up for no one. Robert Pattinson's new movie, Transformation, and Joe Jonas's horrible audition. All About Hollywood.

0: in a little black dress and sky-high heels. Her husband chose to show his love for the New York Knicks. The notoriously laid-back styled star chose a pair of blue sweatpants and a bright orange Knicks hoodie in honor of his home team after they dominated the Cleveland Cavaliers to advance to the NBA Finals. The fit choice received a divided response, with half agreeing that it's what we expect at this point from Adam Sandler, while the other half declaring that he should have dressed up a little bit more at least for his wife's event. Had it been his own event, maybe it'd be different, but he should have done it for his wife. But I mean, let's be honest here. This dude wore a zip-up and basketball shorts to the Oscars.
1: Adam, what are you wearing?
2: Nobody even thought about what I was wearing till you brought it up. Did my snazzy gym shorts and fluffy sweatshirt offend you so much that you had to mock me in front of my peers?
0: I don't think we can expect anything different from him. I had to take a double take on this one. Robert Pattinson's surprise transformation into Chris Hansen has fans absolutely buzzing. A24 dropped their first trailer for primetime yesterday, in which Pattinson plays the real-life investigative journalist Chris Hansen, telling the origin story of his notorious To Catch a Predator series. The logline for primetime reads, "In 2006, To Catch a Predator host Chris Hansen sets out to make television history. Pattinson drastically changed his voice to embody Hansen, who became famous for hosting the Dateline segment To Catch a Predator.
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0: The dark trailer shows footage of potential internet predators getting caught on video. 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We have that trailer up on the websites. Joe Jonas is getting candid about his lackluster audition for an undisclosed role in The Morning Show.
5: And I go in and I just like crash and burn. 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
0: Joe then shared that he was in the saddest room you can imagine, where he could hear other hopeful actors auditioning clear as day, adding that these guys were crushing it. Prior to disclosing that Joe had auditioned for The Morning Show, Nick took a few guesses at which role he was referring to, including Spider-Man and Wicked. "We don't need to name all the things that I didn't get," Joe hilariously responded, with Kevin chiming in, "Those are at least two of them." Nick subsequently reassured his older brother that bad auditions happen and questioned whether Joe considered his bid for a role in The Morning Show his worst audition ever. 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
6: 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All right, stick around. Up next, the one, the only, News Pig.
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0: 96.1 SRS with Zito. It's about time to spin that news pig. I've got three stories. We'll spin the pig. Whichever one he lands on, that's the one we'll do. Is eating and driving illegal? Here comes uncarbonated summer. And we are obsessed with cheese. Let's spin that pig. It's the cheese. This survey done by Talker.com, 5,000 adults. That's a huge sample. 82% said cheese is their favorite food.
1: Oh my God, I do love cheese.
0: 16% say they are constantly eating cheese. How are you constantly eating cheese?
2: I love cheese.
0: You can't be constantly eating cheese. 3% said they never eat cheese. Who are these freaks that do not eat cheese? I suppose they're lactose intolerant.
3: I love cheese. I love cheese. I really love cheese.
0: America's favorite cheeses. Cheddar is number one, followed by mozzarella, Parmesan, American cheese, oh, and cream cheese. I'm a pepperjack man myself.
3: Cheese is my comfort food.
4: Please note, no pigs were harmed during this segment. I can

0: 96.1 SRS. It's the morning show. I'm Zito. Every now and again, the text line does this. 82945 is the number for the text line. 82945. Start your text with the word studio. So I'm going to read you a couple here. This is an example of what I got about Am I the Jerk today, about the guy who bought himself a PlayStation while he and his wife were saving up for a computer for her for work. She works remotely, and she's a graphic designer. It says, not that age should matter, but if you're married in your early 20s, priorities look a lot different than married in their 50s. I still think he's the jerk. Not that that was an option, but he's definitely the jerk. Okay, then I get this one, and I'm not sure this came in. I don't know how I didn't see it yesterday. It came in yesterday just before 8 a.m. Maybe somebody can help me. I don't remember anything related to this. It says, so I don't drink, and I'm allergic to dogs. No friends, and I don't trust anyone. Is that a texting psychic text? I don't know. So every now and again, I get random texts like that. Somebody help me.
1: They say the holy water's watered down, and this town's lost its faith. Our colors will fade eventually, so if our time is running out, day after day, we'll make the mundane a masterpiece. Oh my, my, oh my, my love, I take one look at you, you're taking me.

0: 96.1 SRS. It's the morning show. I'm Zito.
1: Hey, Marie, is this woman a jerk? She lost it on her husband after they were saving up to get her a new computer for work. When his PlayStation broke, he just ran out and spent the $600. What do you think?
2: I don't think she is a jerk one single bit. I work from home as well, and if you need that computer to do your work properly and to be efficient, and that's part of how you make money for the household, then no. In no way is she a jerk. Like, he's selfish for going out and spending that money on something as frivolous as a PS3. Like, I mean, seriously. He did not need to get that. He does not need to gain every moment of the day, and it doesn't make the household any money.
1: I agree with you in principle, but I don't know if I would refer to a PlayStation as frivolous. A man needs some sort of an outlet, does he not?
2: I mean, not $600.
1: But you're right. I think that most married couples have a number. If I'm going to go above this number, you need to consult with your spouse before you drop that kind of cash. You know what I mean?
2: Exactly.
1: Hey, you said you work from home. Are you already working? Are you listening on the iHeartRadio app? Are you listening online?
2: I am, yeah. I listen every day.
1: Oh, my God. God love you. You're an early bird working already. Oh, boy. Yep. Well, that's the beauty of working from home. You get up early, go to work, and then you're, quote unquote, away from my desk briefly.
2: Oh, right.
1: Yeah. Yeah. In my house, we call that a nap.
2: Right.
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0: It's Zito on 96.1 SRS. I dedicate this to my daughter, Mackenzie, who's obsessed with pickles. A McDonald's in New Zealand is turning over its leftover pickle juice to a football club or soccer team to hand out on the sidelines.
1: Electrolytes, like the electrolytes in a sports drink, it really is just sodium.
2: Mm-hmm.
1: Pickle juice, you could call natural Gatorade.
0: Yeah, apparently pickle juice has the same effect as Gatorade. It'll help relieve muscle cramps and hydrate you because of the salt and vinegar content. But before you head over to the drive-thru and try to order it, you can't because for now, it's only being given to players with the Auckland Football Club and a few local teams over there just in time for the World Cup.
2: Could you imagine if in future sport, instead of drenching them with Gatorade, it's just pickle juice?
1: Again, what a beautiful world it would be.
0: Well, that would be a beautiful

96.1 SRS. I'm Zito. Boy, wait till my wife Elizabeth hears about this. Haribo. Is it Haribo? Haribo? The gummy bear people? That candy company? She's a nut for those gummy bears. Those particular ones. And they're going to be opening a store at the Wrentham Village Premium Outlets. Down at the Wrentham Outlets. They're going to be opening later in the summer. I mean, there's already a giant bag of those somewhere in the house at all times. I can't imagine the volume of Haribo gummy bears that will be purchased at the Wrentham Outlets. Oh, boy.

0: All right, I got to get out of here. I'm headed to Sterling, Mass. I hope I see some of you there. The KP Mart, the grand opening, 110 Leominster Road in Sterling, Mass. Yeah. I'm celebrating the opening of a gas station, people. This is where my career has taken me. Actually, this place is something between a Wawa and a Buc-ee's. If you're well-traveled, you know what I'm talking about. And I'm really looking forward to it. I'm looking forward to seeing some of you there. Sterling, Massachusetts. God's country. Thanks to Zach with an H, my producer, doing so much around here. Zach will be with me up there. Check the morning show page of the website. Fresh content daily, people. Daily. I'm just saying. Tomorrow on the show, is that a thing? Rotating streaming services. They've all gotten more expensive. It's hard to carry to, you know, a lot of them at the same time. And of course, Nick O'Malley will be on with me around 8:20. Yeah. Talking about the Duncan bucket. The bucket is back. He got his hands on one. Oh, I don't want to forget to thank Jordan either. Jordan bringing All About Hollywood every single day. Yeah. All right. I got to go. Thanks for listening. Tell your pals.
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Variety continues for your Thursday. Tracy Chapman and Wham coming up right now. Miles Smith, here's Stargazing.

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Today's Variety, 96.1 SRS. And just like that, we're already past 11 o'clock on a Thursday morning. Hope it feels like it's flying by. I know the music helps. The Fugees and U2 coming up this hour right now. Benson Boone and his back flipping himself. Here's Sorry, I'm Here for Someone Else.

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0: 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That's the best trip that I could ever take. Been there before. It's great.
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Sam Smith having quite the year already. Just had a birthday and engaged to be married. 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

96.1 SRS. 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
1: I'm Jeff Stevens. 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
1: Mr. and Broken Wings. I'm Jeff Stevens. Ever go out with somebody just to get a free meal? No, certainly haven't done that, right? Wait a minute. New survey says 40% of us have gone out on a date just to get some free food. The average American spends $93 on a first date. That is crazy, right? And almost half of us have canceled at least one date because they didn't want to spend the money. And that's why dinner and a movie, far less popular these days on a first date. That used to be the only thing we used to do back in the day, right? The top three date activities are getting a drink at a bar, enjoying a board game night, and taking a walk in a park.
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1: I'm Jeff Stevens saying hi to Jen. 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
1: 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Where are you going? 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